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And you might know how to play with fire.

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2: This has got to be the saddest day of my life. I called you here today for a bit of bad news. I won't be able to see you anymore because of my obligations and the ties that you have. We've been meeting here every day. And since this is our last day together, I want to hold you just one more time. 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

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You got you a partner and clutter.

I used to meet you down on Woods Creek Road. You did your hair up like you were famous.

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0: 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Let's do something. 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

better days are coming, if no one told you. I hate to hear you crying over the phone, dear. For 7 years running, you've been a soldier. But better days are coming, better days are coming for you. So when the night feels like forever,

0: yourself.
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